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0: 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And when I'm looking for a husband, when I'm looking for a place to eat, when I'm looking for something to buy, I'm always listening to Power 92.3 Jams on the app, baby. I can go everywhere with it.
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1: Monday. It's a big winning Monday. We've got your tickets to see Cheryl Underwood with her Netflix TV taping special. And we've got tickets for you for the Arkansas State Fair Family 4-Packs. And Tamika Moore will be joining us with Connecting Arkansas. Then on my Tuesday talk show, it is First Steps Tuesday with the First Security Bank team and your chance to win $50 and qualify to win $500. On my talk show, we'll be talking about the Arkansas Black Hall of Fame with Charles Stewart. And the Dumas Alumni Association will be joining us with a big event that's coming to Dumas. And it's the 4th annual Evening of Jazz. Big benefit that's coming to town. We'll have very special guests in to talk with us about that. But it all starts bright and early. Monday with Pastor Malbeer and our inspirational message, comedian Keith Gleason, and me, the lead dog, right here at Power 923 Jams. Hootie hoo!
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1: Keep the bag.

What up, family? 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

0: Hey, it's your man Trade Day. Highly encouraging you. No, I beg you, please, I'm on my knees. 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

0: affecting tonight my pink mood. And it's all, if you listened to my interview a little earlier this morning for my talk show, it's all for a great cause. And it's a fundraiser for Breast Cancer Awareness Month and breast cancer survivors. And it's going to take place on Philander Smith University. And they've got a big auction coming up before everything starts, and reception there at 6 o'clock, and then we'll grace the runway starting at 7 o'clock. And yes, I will be in my pink suit. Yes, I will. I will be in my pink suit. Looking forward to having a great time, and it's all for a great cause. I got to thank Vincent and all the work that he does from his barber college and the things that they do in the community. But he and his lovely wife, man, they have been I bumped into them several times, making a difference in the community. So Yolanda, Vince, man, thank you for what you're doing to make a difference. They give back. I saw them at the Sheriff fundraiser doing free haircuts. I was out with my good friend Carmen Bradford with her big grand opening. They were there doing free shirts, free haircuts. So giving back to the community. So I really, really, really appreciate you all. I didn't know how long I'm going to do this this run, but you all give back so much. I cannot say no when you come to giving back. And of course, I want to remind all the ladies about getting those mammograms, because this is Breast Cancer Awareness Month. So I encourage you, get those mammograms and be supportive. We got breast cancer survivors out there. And if you could, hey, maybe you can't make it, but if you want to give, you can also donate. And if you need more information about tonight, here's the number to call. 901-315-1356. That is, again, 901-315-1356. Supporting breast cancer awareness through education, inspiration, along with empowerment and community involvement. It's tonight, tonight, tonight at the Philander Smith University. You're invited to come out and be a part of it and make a donation. It's all for a great cause as we try to help breast cancer survivors. That's at 900 West Daisy Bay Street here in Little Rock. Tonight, tonight, all-male pink fashion show fundraiser for breast cancer awareness. I am so honored to be the special MC for that show tonight. So looking forward to it. And I want to thank all the guys from Q to the Pettis and all everybody else that's involved. So it's going to be quite a few. As a matter of fact, I'm going to try to go through the list of all of the guys that are donating, and they will be wearing pink suits. Some of them actually have more than one pink suit. They come out 2 or 3 times. So we're looking forward to having a great time tonight for that. So we got all that coming up. On the way next, the Honorable Mayor of this great city here in Little Rock, Mayor Frank Scott Jr., he joins us next on the Saturday Morning Weekend Edition of the Broadway Joe Morning Show.
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love me. Now, church folks, I'm going to be cussing. But I'm going to mention the Lord in there, too. This is the biggest thing I've ever done in my career. And it all came off of the Netflix roast of Kevin Hart. I just got to thank you. And I praise the Lord to be able to do this and bring this home to Little Rock, Arkansas. We going to have a time.

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1: That was Cheryl Underwood, and that interview was recorded on yesterday. Coming up, coaches on the way. We're going balling, sports from a different perspective, and the predictions for college football. We got it coming up on the Saturday Morning Weekend edition of the Broadway Joe Morning Show.

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It's Rampage Wood. 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

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Yeah.

What's up? This your boy, Joe Johnson. 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Pull up.

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She wants a lean, she want the Gucci. I ride with some harness on me, I got the Gucci. Pull up in a Jeep, I put it on 4G. I want your body, give me on the front seat. 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

0: Monday. It's a big winning Monday. We've got your tickets to see Cheryl Underwood with her Netflix TV taping special. And we've got tickets for you for the Arkansas State Fair Family 4-Packs. And Tamika Moore will be joining us with Connecting Arkansas. Then on my Tuesday talk show, it is First Steps Tuesday with the First Security Bank team and your chance to win $50 and qualify to win $500. On my talk show, we'll be talking about the Arkansas Black Hall of Fame with Charles Stewart. And the Dumas Alumni Association will be joining us with a big event that's coming to Dumas. And it's the 4th annual Evening of Jazz. Big benefit that's coming to town. We'll have very special guests in to talk with us about that. But it all starts bright and early. Monday with Pastor Malbeer and our inspirational message. Comedian Keith Gleason and me, the lead dog, right here at Power 923 Jams. Hootie-hoo!
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